0: But you are. It's okay. Everybody's a human.
1: I don't want to be.
0: It's okay. Atlas, it's not. It doesn't mean anything bad. It's just like mommy and daddy are humans and.
1: I don't want to be.
0: It's okay, buddy. It's not a bad thing. It's just what you call people. You say they're humans.
1: No.
0: No, you don't want to be a human?
1: No.

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Is it your pussy or dinner, both seem like the same to us. Dracula to your neck, I was trying to leave stress. You look yummy in that dress, I expect nothing less.

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I really like your work. Your camera makes me go crazy. Can we do just one more shot? One more.

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A program based on the universal language of music, it is our pleasure to present to you

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1: Last night, people protesting in Minneapolis escalated as demonstrators were lashed by tear gas and rubber bullets.
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0: They want to see those officers arrested.
4: Officers arrested.

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It's a problem with the whole way of life. It can't change overnight. But we gotta start somewhere. Might as well go ahead and start here. We done had a hell of a year. I'ma make it count why I'm here. 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

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Probably getting paid, it's been a minute. Never would've been geeky.

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1: Yeah, it's really positive vibrations out there. You get me?
2: Don't appreciate you more. Thank you.